0: Noi de 20 de ani.
1: I'm not trying to be Superman. I'm just trying to hold your hand like lovers do to make it through. The world can be a big old place, and I'm just glad I found my place right next to you. And I'm not trying to hang the moon with starlight. I just wanna hang with you.

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0: closely, 'cause we're gonna play a game. This game is called Mother May I. And all you have to do is listen and follow the moves that I call out. But you can only do these moves if I say three magic words, which are Mother May I.
1: Mother May I.

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What if I meet the one? 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

I'm not English, but maybe you will want to hang out with me. I've got lots of friends, but none unlike me. Fell into the pieces of love I can't see. In the morning light, I feel like I'll be living the life that I should have been. Maybe the man that I am

what was happening. Living in a ghetto, sometimes life gets complicated, but when you're in the morning light, you got something that's else to

happening. Living in a ghetto, sometimes life gets complicated. But when you're in the morning light, you got something that's else to free.